0: got her fingers on the pulse of this community.
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0: Number 9.
1: Aspen Creek, featuring Large Subsound. Tell me.
2: So tell me what you're thinking. Tell me, is it really love?
0: Number 8.
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0: Number 7.
1: The Script. The crowd was singing Wonderwall.
2: 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In all the world, we're beautiful.
0: Number 6.
1: U2. Street of Dreams.
0: Number 5.
1: The Rolling Stones. In the Stars.
0: Number 4.
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0: Number 2.
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0: Number 1.
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2: Tell me what's the feeling that we had, what a good run. 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

I've heard people say that too much of anything is not good for you, baby. 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It's just not enough.

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